You know, where people play games with the night. God, it was too hot to sleep. I followed the sound of a jukebox coming from up the levee. All of a sudden, I could hear somebody whistling from right behind me.

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2: If you will, as we sing the song, just clap your hands, or, yes, or if you want to, stamp your feet on the floor, but just make a noise, okay? You do that?
3: Yeah, right. Yeah.
2: Okay then, okay. The song, Twist and Shout.

years can a mountain exist before it is washed to the sea? Yes, and how many years can some people exist before they're allowed to be free? Yes, and how many times can a man turn his head and pretend that he just doesn't

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I should have known I was weaker from the start. You'll build your